their shoe. Ain't nothing new. Others greet you like a holy prophet. Now what you gonna do? You try to take it all in stride. Cause some days you get dimes, some days nickels and dimes. Some days you're out of tune, some days it all chimes. Some days you're grinning, some days you're frowning the blues.

That's all. 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And a lover whose burning light will warm the winter night. That's all. That's all. There are those, I am sure, who have told you would give you the world for a toy.

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I'm having the song about your big old heart. Beats so loud, it's tearing me apart. Yeah, got your doubts, baby, that's okay.

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And then told me that she'll love me for as long as she's alive. And well, maybe she's right, 'cause I hate

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Y'all have lost faith in yourselves, as clear as it can be. You can whine all you want to, drown in your misery, or you can listen to me. Listen to me. Laugh and be happy. Don't you ever

worth the bad news. Wind so cold, chapped our skin. 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

Thank you so much. Thank you so very much, Brevin. How's everybody doing tonight? Feeling good? We are Monophonics from San Francisco, California. Got a couple Brits with us, though, just to let you know. It's a mixed bag up here. We're going to be playing a lot of songs from our brand new record, Sound of Sinning, and our last record, In Your Brain. And this one right here is off In Your Brain. It's called There's a Riot Going On.

Thank you so much. Thank you very much. Danke schön. We're going to do this song right here. This is off our last record, In Your Brain. Came out a few years ago. This is by the great Ike Turner, the one and only Ike Turner, and it's called Thinking Black.

Thank you so much. Thank you. Bremen, Germany, we got a special treat for you. We're going to take a quick break and let these three guys show you what they do. This is a special part of the show, so please enjoy. Thank you.

Tom Vasey, thank you so much. Make some noise for Mr. Ian McDonald on the guitar. Miles O'Mahony on the bass. Austin Bowman on the drums. Come on. Thank you so much. We'd like to play another new song off our brand new records called Sound of Sinning. This is a bit of a love song, and if you feel good when we get to the chorus, please feel free to sing along with us. It's called La La La Love Me.

Danke schön. Thank you so much. Thank you. Thank you so much. This song right here is a, well, for the most part, all these songs are true. But this one really hits home for us. As you know, we are from California. And this is not our first time in the beautiful country of Germany or first time in Europe. Yes, yes. We love traveling. We get to go to some really great places all around the world. But in that process, we have to leave the people we love the most at home. And that's the hard part of this job, besides lack of sleep or other things. Leaving the people you love back home, while they sit at home, live their life, we kind of live this adventure going across the world playing music. So it's a give and take, it's a struggle, and that's what the song is about. It's about going home to the people you love. It's called Find My Way Back Home.

message for you. This is a special message. What you need to do is listen to what we say. And when you feel the message, you feel the music, sing with us. All right, once you get that, even if it's just the melody, hum with us. Okay?

Thank you so much. Thank you so much. Danke schön. Thank you. Thank you.

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That's a song off our last record. It's called Say You Love Me. And this is another song off our last record. This one is called Deception.

Thank you so much. 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Thank you so much, Germany. We love you.

Thank you so much, Bremen, Germany. Really, nothing but love from us to you. Thank you for coming out tonight. Germany always shows us love, and that's why we love coming here every time. So thank you very much. So you want to hear another song, right? That's why you're still here, another song? I think we might be able to do two songs. Is that right? Yeah. Make some noise. Let's get the band back on stage. Come on, make some noise. Real quick before we carry on, please make some noise for on the guitar and background vocals, Mr. Ian McDonald. It's actually, no lie, it's his birthday today. So make sure to give him a hug or a kiss or a drink or however you feel like giving this evening. Right here on the electric bass and background vocals, the great Miles O'Mahony. Come on, show your love. It is not his birthday, but he is accepting hugs and kisses. Aw. Back here on the drums, the man who drives the ship, the captain of the train, whatever you want to say it, the man, Austin Bowman on the drums. Come on.

0: Very lucky to work with these two fantastic musicians from London. They've really grown on us the last few days, and they feel like they're a part of the band because of our sick humor and dark jokes, but they love it. So please make some noise on the trombone, Mr. Tom White. His partner in crime on the trumpet, Mr. Paul Jordanis.
1: And on the organ and clavinet and singing lead vocals, Bremen, y'all give it up for Mr. Kelly Finnegan. Come on.
0: Dankeschön, Dankeschön. Thank you so much.

Thank you. 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Thank you very much. It's been a pleasure and an honor playing for everybody. Much love to you guys. We hope to be back soon. But this will be our final and last song. This is a classic. It's a 50-year-old song written by Mr. Sonny Bono. It's called Bang Bang, She Shot Me.

But what could I say if he asked what's new? Nothing was for you. Nothing much to do.